0: night. I'm telling you.
1: 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You're looking at me and everything. I hope you're telling me.
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0: 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You know, it's officially Halloween when you see all those Halloween superstores pop up everywhere. And they're always looking to expand, too. So if you've got an empty building just sitting around, hey, listen up.
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0: Bobby Jones Knows wants you to know what he knows. Did you know? What is with all these no's? Anyway, here's Did You Know?
1: You look smart. I mean, you seem smart. Are you a smarty pants? Oh, we're going to find out. Did you ever hear people talking to their chat GPT? I have. I do it. I talk to it. I ask it questions all day about the weather and, you know, basic things. But if you do it long enough, you'll start sounding like this.
2: 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ChatGPT, is Shrek 2 the sequel or the first one? ChatGPT, how old is my mom? ChatGPT, do I know enough words to write an email? ChatGPT, what's your star sign? ChatGPT, what's that name? What's that one movie? ChatGPT, is chicken vegan? ChatGPT, can you write the email for me, please? I don't know enough words.
1: Yeah. And that was Did You Know, or I like to call it Did You Care, here on Big 98.5. That's it for me. Have yourself a great evening, good night, God bless, and we'll see ya when we see ya.
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1: 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We'll never support him.
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Albuquerque's greatest hits. It's Barry McKay. Coming up, Phil Collins, Madonna. I mean, early Madonna from back in the day. 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

0: Big 98.5. Playing Albuquerque's greatest hits, Barry McKay. She picked up like, what, 7 MTV Awards a couple of weekends ago? Madonna, that was from back in the 80s. Yes, I think we all remember that. 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

I love the movie Jerry Maguire. I love this scene with Tom Cruise singing along to another Tom, Petty. Here's Free Fallin' on Big 98.5. She's a

0: 98.5 Albuquerque's Greatest Hits. Barry McKay here. Did you realize Halloween has become a full-blown vacation time? Halloween weekend travel searches are up 15%. A lot of people are going to be traveling for Halloween. You know, when I was a kid, Halloween travel meant walking 3 blocks because somebody said the rich neighborhood gave out full-size Snickers. Those were the good old days. Straight ahead, Paula Abdul, some Poison, and Rick Astley in the mix next.
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Last time you heard this song was at Launchpad, and they had it cranked up to 11. 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

0: 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Selena coming up. Billy Idol, It's Got to Be Real. Miss Cheryl Lynn all coming up. 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

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That's Selena. I'm Barry McKay. 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

0: 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Van Halen off 1984 and Jump. Song sounds brand new to me. Love Van Halen. Stick around. Do you love Level 42 from the 80s? Hope so. I got them coming up. Also, Heatwave and the Groove Line. And Phil Collins with Take Me Home all next.
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Grab dinner at one of the great food trucks at the campgrounds. The Artisan and Craft Night Market kicks off at 6. And this Friday night, do not miss Scott Hirsch all the way from California to perform. It's going to be awesome. Doobies, listen to the music on Big 98.5.

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0: 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I'm Barry McKay. 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

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You remember Close to You. Barry McKay with you. Did you know that 7 out of 10 Americans plan to celebrate Halloween this year? 7 out of 10, 70% of Americans are celebrating Halloween. And I was thinking at this rate, we're going to have Halloween trees, Halloween carols, and 3 days off from work. And frankly, I'm listening. 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
0: 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More big music stuff.

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Playing Albuquerque's greatest hits. That means REO Speedwagon. Take it on the run. Gary Newman and Cars. And Bob Seger and the Silver Bullet Band.

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0: 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Gary Newman and Cars. 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

0: 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Depeche Mode, Just Can't Get Enough. I'm Barry McKay. Well, the October shopping wars are officially underway. Amazon's Fall Prime event is happening right now. Remember when we waited until Black Friday to buy the stuff we didn't need? You know, the good old days.
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0: Big 98.5, Albuquerque's greatest hits, Taylor Dayne. Just tell it to my heart. My ears are tired. Hey, it's another Big Box of Love street hit as we get ready for our Big Box of Love food drive. 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
12: Folks, this is the Red Shovel Report going live to the Northeast Highs. Dan?
13: That's right, Kenny. I'm here outside the home of yet another man who is suffering from thinning, patchy baldness.
14: I'm not bald.
13: No, sir, your hair is fine. I'm referring to your crummy-looking lawn here.
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13: Yes, quite

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1: Wow.
0: A shameful blight on your entire neighborhood.
2: Yes.
0: And you look like you have a real weed problem.
2: I sure do.
0: But sir, there is hope.
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Now there's a concept. 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

0: Big 98.5, Albuquerque's greatest hits. Barry McKay, one of my favorite songs in the 80s, To Commissar, from After the Fire. 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And hey, don't forget Friday night, the Wind Rock Fall Concert Series, every Friday through October 9th at Sunward Amphitheater in Wind Rock Park. 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Scott Hirsch will be there, out of California, singer-songwriter. ZV will be there, presented by Sunward. 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

Good Thursday morning. How's it going? It's Rob Royal hanging out with you and Private Eyes, kind of like the Rockford Files, Columbo, you know, that kind of Private Eyes. It's Hall & Oates. And here is Donna Summer on Big 98.5.

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0: That's Berlin right here on Big, and we are teaming up with Silver Horizons, and we really need your help with feeding low-income seniors and veterans for the holidays. 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

It's Michael Jackson on Big and Catch Boston. Bobby Jones and the Big Drive Home this evening. He's on the air from 3 until 7 o'clock. Best way to get ready for the end of your working day. 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

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I mean, you still have to go to the gym and do the walking thing. 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

for you on Big. And this Friday from 5 until 6 o'clock in the evening, I am going to be over at Optum Montgomery, which is at 9101 Montgomery Boulevard Northeast. It's a big box of love street hit. I will be out there.

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0: Ballet. Before that, Donna Summer right here on Big, and Leonid and Friends are going to be here October 23rd at the Kiva Auditorium. And if you have not seen any of their videos on YouTube, I'm letting you know right now, you will be blown away. 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

Isn't it funny how when you hear a new song added to our playlist on Big 98.5, within a few weeks, it starts showing up on the other wannabe copycat stations? 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Nice try, but we did it first. 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

0: on Big Ann. If you haven't found what you're looking for the little ones for Halloween, join us at the 13th annual Locker 505 Skeleton at the Sheraton. It's at Sheraton Uptown, 2600 Louisiana Boulevard Northeast on Friday, October 30th from 5 to 8 o'clock. And Locker 505, they are out there to help out all the kids from kindergarten all the way up to 12th grade. 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And they can help you out as well. This year's theme, Space Invasion. It's a safe and fun place to take the kids for free trick-or-treating. 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
1: 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You were
3: born. Sarah Evans, We Got the Beat Tour. You were born. 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

0: Folks, this is the Red Shovel Report going live to the Northeast Highs. Dan?
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0: 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Oh, no, let's go crazy. Anytime is big time.

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0: 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And this coming Saturday night, New Mexico United, they are taking on the Monterey Bay FC at the Rio Grande Credit Union Field at Isotopes Park. 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

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And here's Chic. 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

0: it's the Bat Shoot Boys on Big, and get ready for the 13th annual Locker 505 Skeleton at the Sheraton. It's happening on Friday, October 30th at the Sheraton Uptown at 2600 Louisiana Boulevard Northeast. 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
0: 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Just so you know, Victoria Principal was on the show Dallas. Okay, that doesn't mean anything to you. You're way too young. Welcome to your Thursday morning. It's Chaz Malibu. One more day, and we will get into the weekend. 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It's Down Under on Big 98.5.

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I was happy as a lark. But now I go for walks, to the movies, maybe to the park. I have a seat on the same old bench to watch the children play. You know, tomorrow is their future. But for me, just another day. They all gather around me. They seem to know my name. We laugh, tell a few jokes, but it still doesn't ease my pain. I know I can't hide from a memory, though day after day I've tried. I keep saying she'll be back, but today again.

The Shy Lights, some great old school for you this morning on Big 98.5. Have you seen her? Hey, it's Chaz Malibu. I'm going to be out this Friday. So I was out yesterday. I'm going to be out again this Friday from 5 to 6 at Optum Montgomery. So come out and see me. It's 9101 Montgomery. It's another Big Box of Love street hit as we prepare for our Big Box of Love food drive. So yesterday we had people who were showing up and dropping off money, dropping off food. We had people drop off a whole bunch of socks. You can do this to help out those low-income seniors and low-income veterans. So we will invite you to do the same thing. Non-perishable food items, pet food, personal care products, or make a minimum donation of $20. The Big Box of Love food drive, like I said, we're doing a little mini stop in case you can't make it to our big one that is going on at the end of this month. So Montgomery, 9101 Montgomery Optum. I'll be there from 5 to 6. And then the Big Box of Love food drive to benefit Silver Horizons. The big one will be happening Saturday, October 24th at the Albertsons Market, Coors, and Alameda.

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Big 98.5 Albuquerque's Greatest Hits. It's Chaz Malibu. So I have some tickets to Leonid and Friends at the Kiva Auditorium with amazing tributes to Earth, Wind & Fire, Chicago, Stevie Wonder, and a whole lot more. 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Yeah, you think you're listening to Chicago right now, but no. This is Leonid and Friends, and what you're going to get to hear if you win these tickets right now just for being my first caller. 2320985. Leonid and Friends at the Kiva Auditorium, October 23rd. 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It's amazing how much they sound like them. 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
0: 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You are my first caller, and I'm going to get you tickets to Leonid and Friends.
1: 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I appreciate you so much.
0: 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I hope you love the music of Earth, Wind, and Fire in Chicago.
1: 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I'm old school.
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Michael Jackson rocking with you on Big 98.5, Albuquerque's Greatest Hits. It's Chaz. So I guess I'm a little confused. So yesterday I thought I said that they gave the green flag, and then I'm seeing conflicting news reports that actually it turned into a yellow flag a little bit later because of higher winds, not on the

0: ground, but a little bit higher. And then I'm seeing others saying, oh, no, the balloons went up. So anyway, does anybody know for sure? 2320985. I have a feeling it was just a static display because of the winds yesterday. So call and give me that information to be sure. I'm still waiting to see whether or not they give the green flag for today. There is incredible news from Balloon Fiesta Park. In case you didn't know, this year marks 30 years at Balloon Fiesta Park, its longest home after earlier places. You know, it first started off at the State Fairgrounds. That's where it first started. Anyway, it's the 54th annual Balloon Fiesta, and 30 of those fiestas have taken place at Balloon Fiesta Park. So it's pretty cool that they've been doing it for quite a while, but it's come a long way from the first 13 balloons at Coronado Mall back in the day. So congratulations to that. 30 years of Balloon Fiesta Park. It's the 13th annual Locker 505 Scarathon at the Sheraton. The Sheraton Uptown, 2600 Louisiana Boulevard Northeast. Friday, October 30th, 5 p.m. to 8 p.m. This year's theme is Space Invasion. The safe and fun place to take the kids for free trick-or-treating. Free admission with a donation of a new package of socks or underwear. Only a dollar admittance to the haunted house, a dollar carnival games, and a dollar cakewalk. There'll be a costume contest, lots of prizes, and even concessions if you have the munchies. All proceeds go into Locker 505 as they continue to provide much-needed clothing for kindergarten to 12th grade students in need. It's the 13th annual Locker 505 Scarathon at the Sheraton. The Sheraton Uptown, 2600 Louisiana Boulevard Northeast, Friday, October 30th, 5 to 8 p.m. Brought to you by the Sheraton Uptown, Locker 505, and your station keeping your kids safe and providing fun this Halloween season. Big 98.5. Big 98.5, Albuquerque's greatest hits. It's Chaz Malibu. It's not just an October. It's a Bronctober. You've been wanting to get yourself in a Bronco. Well, you know what? The folks at Rich Ford at the corner of Lomas and Wyoming, you guys are doing it in a big way. This is the perfect month for it, right?
1: Absolutely. And let me tell you why it's Bronctober. I think most New Mexicans know that the number one selling car or truck in America for 49 years in a row is the F-Series truck. And during this sale, we probably know that the number one selling SUV of all time is the Ford Explorer. And yes, that's on sale during this sale as well, too. Probably most New Mexicans know the number one selling sports car in the world is the Mustang. And yes, that one is on sale as well, too. But what a lot of people don't know is that bringing the Bronco back with all of its updated technology, it's super quiet inside. It's so easy to off-road and go on the regular streets, is that the Bronco just became the number one selling off-road SUV as of last year. So we geared up for this. We're selling a ton of Broncos here in New Mexico, and you should come check out how awesome these things are. The Bronco Sport Big Bend Edition during this sale starts at $28,995. That's a savings of over $5,000 off the MSRP. Then we've got the two-door full-size Bronco. 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Then we have the Bronco four-door starting at $42,995. 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The Ford Explorer, to give you an example, it now starts at $33,995, a savings of over $6,200 off the MSRP. And then finally, the F-250 Super Duty, the XL or STX model, they start at $47,995. 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

0: 98.5 Albuquerque's greatest hits. It's Chaz. I think they've given the thumbs up for the balloons to go up this morning. I believe so. I'm trying to scope everything out because yesterday was just very questionable, very strange, because they had given the green flag and then all of a sudden some balloons went up and some didn't. So I'm a little confused. Does anybody know the answer to that? 2320985.
1: Okay, so this is what I heard on Byron Morton yesterday.
0: Okay.
1: He was talking about there were clashes. Okay, so this is what I heard on Byron Morton yesterday.
0: Okay.
1: He was talking about there were cloud pockets.
0: Mm-hmm.
1: I don't know if you've seen them in the morning. I know you're locked up in the studio.
0: Right.
1: I know you look out the window.
0: Sure.
1: There were like cloud pockets that were like producing small pockets of rain. And he said that the balloonists don't like to fly in those when those are in the sky because they move around and they can actually cause problems while they're flying.
0: I could see that.
1: They did have a green flag, but the pilots chose not to fly.
0: I see.
1: Because of what they were seeing in the air.
0: And maybe that explains yesterday why you called and told me there were so many balloons up for Dawn Patrol. Maybe they were checking those.
1: Right, and they checked that, but they still launched the international, still launched. The yesterday morning was the international launch.
0: That was a big deal.
1: Where all the countries were going to launch their balloons.
0: Right.
1: So they went ahead and launched, but I'm sure they were in communication with everybody else telling them, hey, don't come up here. You know what I mean?
0: I see.
1: They have to have been.
0: Okay.
1: You know what I mean? That's a nice fraternity amongst all of them. You know what I mean? They don't want nobody to get hurt.
0: Mm-hmm.
1: But it had to do with the weather. It had to do with clouds and stuff. That's what I seen on the weather. Because Byron Morton was explaining to everybody because he thought it was a green flag too.
0: Yeah.
1: And he was wondering why. So when he researched it, he talked about it yesterday on the evening news that it was because of those cloud pockets that were in the sky. I had never heard of that, but that's what I heard yesterday.
0: So technically, green flag, international balloons went up, and everybody else chose to stay on the ground.
1: Everybody else chose to stay safe after the international guys went up.
0: All right, Brian, thank you for your summation and explanation.
1: It's better than yelling at everybody because they don't know how to drive.
0: This is new for you, okay?
1: I'm expanding my horizon.
0: I don't know about that, but okay.
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1: 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Today, the complete book of etiquette was published for the very first time in 1952. And we know if you have kids or you're being around kids, I don't know, did parents just let manners and everything else just go out the back door? There's no more etiquette anymore. It just seems like the younger generations, it's our fault. We're not passing them down to them enough and enforcing it. And because of that, well, kids today don't know what kids, when I was growing up, when I was a kid, I knew what I knew, but today's kids are different. Brad Upton describes.
2: How many are not under the age of 30? 20-somethings? Let me hear from the 20-somethings.
3: Yeah.
2: These are the dumbest people I've ever met in my life. Not personally, just as a group. Do me a favor, put some cash in your pocket. Squeeze your debit cards every $1.17 purchase. I get so tired of standing mine on a mini mart. That's $1.17. Here's my debit card. You don't have a buck and a quarter? I know they're dumber than people my age. You know, when I was growing up, we didn't have any childproof caps. You dropped a Coke bottle, it didn't bounce, it shattered. Our parents let us play with guns and knives and fireworks. You know what happened to the dumb kids? They didn't make it. These guys grew up in a world that's childproofed and padded. All the dumb ones lived. Now they use debit cards, $1.17 purchases. You ever see what they're buying? Energy drinks. How much energy do you need in your 20s? Should be selling those at the retirement village. That's the target market right there. A couple of monsters and a Red Bull are going to pick up that bingo game, I'm sure. B19, that's mine. A lot of our terms don't mean anything. I don't want to sound like a broken record. You know what that means, right? People under 30 never owned a record player. They don't know what that means. They don't know what that means. They don't know what that means. You still don't. You ever watch them on their smartphones? Can't put them down. Somebody calls, somebody texts, they need a tweet. Jeez, focus. You ever take a smartphone away from a 20-something? They don't know what to do. They look like they got hit with a shovel. It's like... I should have learned how to talk to people. The text never. You have to call and use your voice. I wish I was making that up. Because apparently they've had trouble with it. OMG, someone's in the house.

0: I am not R-O-F-L-M-A-O. These initials for everything you're either taking. It's all initials. End of a funny sentence, LOL. You know, we used to put initials at the end of a funny sentence. We used to write H-A-H-A. It's pronounced ha-ha, and it stood for ha-ha. Which is a much better way to say ha-ha than lol. You're not the first ones to use the initials, FYI. I make fun of the 20-somethings that are phones, but you know what? I'm as bad as they are. They're addictive. It's instant information at the end of your hand. It's hard to leave them alone. But I do miss the black, old-school rotary phones. You know why and what those are good for? 20-somethings, you're missing out on this. The older people remember this. Ending an argument. Yeah. Remember slamming those down? Felt good to slam a phone down. You let some aggression out. You know what? Kiss mine. Bang. Felt good. Can't do that with a smartphone. You know, kiss mine. Beep, click. You tear your pants pocket out doing that. Now, those old phones, there was a bell in there. You slammed it hard enough, you could ring it. Look, I see some people nodding there, remember? You know what? Kiss mine. You guys know I did this? Phones used to be on the wall. I'm not making that up. I'll tell you something else. People used to call us. We didn't know who it was. I'm not making that up either, am I? Remember the phone would ring? You would run to answer it. You pull your hamstring getting to the phone. Now you hear that thing ring, you go, whatever. And do you know why you would run? Listen to this. Do you know why you would run to the phone? Listen to this. Because if you didn't get there, there were no answering machines. Look at you looking at me like, no way. And then you didn't know. You did not know. You'd stand like, who was that? And then, listen to this. You had to call all your friends, listen to this, on numbers that you stored in your head. I'm not making that up either, am I? No. All the old people in here, they know the number of the house they grew up in. Am I right? Yeah. Now do you know your spouse's number? No. Phones are smart. We're not. Some kids are having trouble telling time now. They never see the face of a clock. They don't know how to tell time. Think about the crummy fighter pilots they're going to make. Enemy aircraft, 2 o'clock.
1: Oh, that's funny.
0: That's in an hour.
1: That's true. Brad Upton talking about kids just not the same as when we were growing up. Good morning, it's Chaz Malibu. Your keyword for the 7 o'clock hour, I love to give it as many times as I can, score, S-C-O-R-E. So I have a bone to pick with some people who are on Facebook. So I'm going to go ahead and bring it up.

0: 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Score! You could win $1,000. Score! You could have it in your pocket. Score! That is the keyword. S-C-O-R-E. 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We're doing the $25,000 a day keyword contest. I don't know if this is a pet peeve of mine or it's just been bugging me lately. You know, I have lots of friends of mine who consider themselves influencers in the city. Now, here's the thing. Before I even start, I'm not knocking them necessarily. I'm just trying to understand. I need someone just to give me some understanding, okay? And I have other people who are not influencers and do this. I don't know whether it's on Instagram or on I pick them up on Facebook, but because I don't have an Instagram account. I just don't do all that stuff. Like I said, so I'm doing my thing, and I'm always, you know, I scroll my social media on Facebook. So like I said, I don't know if you feel the same way I do, but I want someone to explain it to me. Why is the new thing? I mean, I have friends of mine, good friends of mine, who do this, and I'm just trying to get a grasp of it. It's videos. So people, what they're doing, it's the new thing. I mean, I know people have been doing it for a long time, but I've seen more people do it now than ever have before. People getting their cell phone in their car, putting it on the restroom where you put your, you know, I don't know if you have a cell phone magnet or whatever, you know, to look at your cell phone while you're driving or whatever. Anyway, so they put it there and they videotape themselves listening to music. Yeah, I'm trying to process it. That's what they do. They take their phone and they go live or whatever and videotape themselves listening to music. Some kind of dance, you know, make some moves. Some say the words to the songs. But that's it. Okay, if you're one of these people, can you call me or text me 505-232-0985 and explain to me why the heck would I want to see you listening to music in a video? That's it. Just you in the car jamming to your music. And most people don't even jam. They like bob their head or whatever. They just play their favorite song. And then maybe I'm just being overcritical of these sort of things. Maybe I'm just showing my age at this particular point. I don't get it. I don't get it whatsoever. I could never get the whole Instagram thing where people mouth the words to songs and then they post that. So I don't understand that. So imagine my confusion when I'm turning on my Facebook and whatever, and I'm seeing friends of mine and people who consider themselves influencers and all that playing a video of themselves in the car listening to music, not making comments of it, and most of them not even mouthing the words. Maybe just bobbing their head and that's about it. I want one of you to call me up and tell me why you think we care to watch you do videos of yourself listening to music. Is anyone else, am I the only one that is freaked out about this and goes, who cares what you're listening to and why do I want to see a video of you bobbing your head to a song? 232-0985, you can call. I especially want to hear from you if you do this. I just want your reasoning why, so you can put me at ease and I can stop complaining about this. 505-232-0985. Or have you witnessed it too and you feel the same way I do?
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10: All right, I've gotten a few people who texted me because by complaining and saying, I'm just amazed at the amount of people I know and others and people who think they're influencers and take videos of themselves in the car just listening to music and not saying anything, not making comments. I don't get it. One of my listeners says, hey, Chaz, I'm with you. I really can't explain it or understand it either. They actually, some people just sit on a toilet bowl at Walmart as well and take selfies while another guy is standing there with diarrhea pain trying to get in the damn stall. Absolutely amazing. Somebody call. See if you feel the same way I do about this.

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0: Hey, Chad, how you going this morning?
1: I'm good.
0: Hey, man, about people taking selfies of themselves, singing and stuff like that while they're driving, you know, they're not using any kind of common sense because all they're going to do is just call an accident. That's kind of where I'm at with it. You know what I mean? When I think about it and I see people doing it on the side, in their vehicles, singing, and to me it's like, why are you guys doing this? You guys are going to cause an accident? You're going to kill somebody? Kill yourself? And it just doesn't make any sense to me.
1: Well, like I said, I think we're just from a different generation. This is the me generation. It's all about me. It's all about me. It's all about me. But I don't post stuff like that. When I put something on social media, I hope at least that it's for a reason. I'm not doing it just because I can't think of something else to do. People, I honestly, Jerry, I freak out. People would take pictures of themselves. This is what I'm wearing today. Can you believe it? Look at the shoes. Look at the shirt. Look at how great it looks on me. Or what do you think? And I'm like, I don't care what you're wearing. And they do it every day.

0: day. I'm like, as if it's a big deal and they think they're these social influencers. You're not. We don't care what you're wearing.
1: No, and something else is that's what they're trying to do. They're trying to get more posts so that way they can start earning money, and that might be another reason why they're doing it.
0: I just think they've run out of ideas to do something creative, or at least use your mind to come up with something different to post that makes sense, or at least can appeal to somebody in a different way instead of it comes across as I want attention. Do you know what I mean?
1: Yeah, and you know why are they looking for the attention doing it that way? They should go about it another way.
0: You know, Jerry, maybe there's the reason why I am the number 11th morning show, 2554 in Albuquerque, because I don't post that crap. A lot of my other competitors, they put that stuff on social media, and I keep thinking to myself, I don't care. Or they'll share, you know, I'm feeling like this today, and I guess I can get that to a point, but I'm like, it seems to me you just want attention, you know?
1: Oh, yeah. Well, in my book, man, you are number 11, but I'm going to tell you right now, it's a double number one for me.
0: You're too nice, Jerry. Thanks for sharing with me and giving me your thoughts on this.
1: Not a problem. You have a good one, Chad.
0: You too, buddy. Bye-bye.
2: 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Are you sure he wants to say this?
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2: Okay. You're listening to the 11th most listened to morning show for adults 25 to 54 in Albuquerque, New Mexico. Oh, man, everyone's beating him. The magical station with female jocks that just post boring stuff on Facebook? The married couple with a friend that just talks about their kids and stupid nonsense? Dang! Even the station with a sucky canned Eddie guy who thinks he's funny. And that dude fakes all his calls. Oh, wait, you didn't record me saying that, did you? Jazz Malibu on Big 98.5. Working harder than ever to make it into the top 10.

0: Big 98.5, Albuquerque's greatest hits. It's Chaz Malibu. Like I said, my how can I say it? My bitch, my complaint on social media. Well, first of all, let me give you the keyword because people want that score. S-C-O-R. S-C-O-R-E. Sorry, missed this because it was a silent E. It's not score-y, it's score. S-C-O-R-E. That is your keyword for the 7 o'clock hour in Big 98.5. I was just throwing it out there, and I'm trying to understand why so many people are jumping on this bandwagon. I've seen it in the past, but more of my friends are actually doing this. Posting videos on social media of them in the car just listening to music. Some are mouthing the words, some aren't. Some are bobbing their head, and that's it. And I'm like, what purpose does this serve the community or your listeners or your followers that you think we want to see you listening to music? It could be your favorite music. I get it. Why don't you just say, you know what? This is a great jam. I love it. And then do that. And then I get it. Okay, great. You're sharing with me. But for you just to hit a video and it starts and you're just bobbing your head to the music or nothing or no words, no mouthing words or anything. I just don't get it. So I have people calling and texting me 505-232-0985. Give me their opinion. One of my listeners, Sam, says they want attention. I think it's in our human nature to be noticed. I couldn't agree with you more, Chaz. I just don't get it. Thank you, Sam. I just got this one from Valerie. Says, good morning, Chaz. Oh, she's too sweet. She goes, you're my number one morning show. I appreciate that. She goes, it's just the people who listen to you have jobs and lives, and we don't just sit around on our phones all day. We work and we have lives. Thank you, Valerie.
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14: Oh, perfect morning for the Special Shapes Rodeo to go up, and then they have the Special Shapes Glodeo tonight, too. So if you're out there doing your thing, thank you so much for listening to us. Winds right now in the north at about 9 miles an hour. It's looking good. What's the weather forecast for the remainder of the day? Sunshine, high 81 for tonight. Clear skies for the Glodeo, the Special Shapes, 55 degrees. And then I believe tomorrow,

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You click on that. It sends you to a page. You'll see a little thing where you actually have to scroll down just a smidge and you'll see where you enter your keywords and hit enter. So you'll be able to do that. Okay. So we want you to win $1,000. I have another story for you that kind of has to do with what we were talking about earlier, how people are just, all they care about is them, and they're just trying to, they're looking for attention, they're looking for other things. That's why they have to post pictures of them literally just in the car with their radio on, listening to music, not mouthing the words, not even really dancing. Just for some reason, they think we want to see them listen to their music. Anyway, I have another story kind of similar to that, just to show you where this country's headed. We'll tell you in 7 minutes on Big.

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Enter it. We want you to win your share of $25,000. Okay, so here's another, I guess this morning's just my bitch today. That's all there is to it. I was complaining about people who post videos of themselves in the car listening to music. Sometimes they're bobbing their heads. Most of the time they're not. And they're not even introducing, saying, oh, this is my favorite song, or oh, I really like this jam, or whatever. No. Just videos of them, you know, minutes on end, 2 or 3 minutes, people just bobbing their head, or not at all. Just videos of us watching them listen to music while they drive. I don't get it. Okay, here's something else. And this is, again, just another thing. It just proves the mentality of the world today. Hershey, the company, they had to add a new disclaimer to their Reese's peanut butter pumpkins. You know, you've gone there, you've seen, they have all different types of shapes for Christmas. They'll have one in the shape of a Christmas tree, or the one in the shape of Santa, or a reindeer, or whatever.

0: you know, just trying to just hype up on the holiday. I get it. Well, they had to add a disclaimer to their peanut butter pumpkins. The reason why is because the image on the wrapper did not exactly show what customers would find inside. So if you look at the cover of this thing, the wrapper, it shows a Reese's peanut butter pumpkin, but it's carved like a jack-o'-lantern, like with the eyes carved out in the nose and the mouth. They couldn't actually do that on it because the stuff would just leak out, right? Anyway, it goes on to say in this disclaimer, carving not on actual products. We had to put that there. You know why? Because years ago, a woman in Florida tried to sue Hershey for $5 million because the picture of the pumpkin on the wrapper didn't represent what they were eating when they actually opened the wrapper, what it looked like. $5 million because it traumatized me. Oh, my God. She goes on to write in this suit, she goes, on behalf of myself and others, other individuals who purchased a Reese's peanut butter product based on false and deceptive advertising. No, it wasn't. It was shaped just like a pumpkin. Okay, the eyes weren't carved out and the nose and common sense, which we've lost in today's generations. Common sense would tell you they can't bake it like that, or it's just too much effort to do that. Or they're not paying, they're not charging you a premium for that, to have it carved up like that. She also pointed out that Reese's had other products like shaped like bats that have the eyes cut out in the nose and the webbing, no, that wasn't on the actual one. Ghosts with the eyes cut out. No, footballs with the strings and the, you know, in the lace and the, no. She says, so again, this is part of the $5 million case she did because it didn't exactly resemble the product that was inside the package. Ultimately, yes, a judge tossed out the lawsuit, basically saying, no, they dismissed the whole thing and said, look, they did not pay any type of premium for the peanut butter pumpkins nor the candies that were defective or worthless because of the absence of decorative carvings. But I will tell you, lawyers always want to make a buck, right? Someone always wants it. Someone trips over something in your house and they want to sue you. This is just the way our world is nowadays. But sure enough, an attorney says, well, you know, we believe that companies should not be awarded with sales when they falsely represent the main characteristics of a product and only have to pay damages if it can be shown that the consumer paid a premium. Well, they didn't pay a premium. All Christmas candy and all those holiday candies, when the holidays come up, the price goes up. It has nothing to do with anything else. Anyway, this is what we're dealing with. these are the same people who bitch and complain that their peanut butter, chocolate peanut butter from Reese's that they purchased doesn't match exactly, and it didn't have the little eyes carved out. So these are the same people, I would guess, that are taking videos of themselves in their cars while they're listening to music and doing nothing else. Yeah, I think these are the people.
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Country's greatest hits score, S-C-O-R-E, at your 7 o'clock keyword. You know, while the other morning shows here in town who are beating me are posting pictures of what they wear every day and want your comments and posting videos of them in the car listening to music, and that's it. No explanation, just them listening to music. I'm trying to pass, and I challenge you, go to my social media page. I try to put stuff on there that makes sense to you, that you care about, that is local, or that might get you questioning something, or stir up your curiosity, or bring something to your attention. That's what I want to do. I don't want to be sitting here and, oh, look at how great I look, and how, you know, how about great deals, huh? You want a really good deal? 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
1: Yeah, I just wanted to answer a question that they had about what men watch once a year.
0: Okay, go right ahead.
1: Would it be the Super Bowl?
0: I have no idea. We aren't the station that asked that question.
1: Oh, what's the number to that?
0: To what?
1: To Kiki's number.
0: You listen to Kiki?
1: Yeah.
0: Wow. Well, this is definitely not Kiki.
1: Is there a certain number that you have to dial then?
0: Yeah, the number of the radio station that she's on.
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0: No, it's not.
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0: I guess there's just mental issues and problems with people who can't figure out what station they're on. I'm sorry, bestie. You're on the wrong station. Good
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0: Big 98.5, Albuquerque's greatest hits. It's Chaz Malibu. It's not just an October, it's a Bronctober. You've been wanting to get yourself in a Bronco. Well, you know what? The folks at Rich Ford at the corner of Lomas and Wyoming, you guys are doing it in a big way. This is the perfect month for it, right?
4: Absolutely. And let me tell you why it's Bronctober. I think most New Mexicans know that the number one selling car or truck in America for 49 years in a row is the F-Series truck. And during this sale, we probably know that the number one selling SUV of all time is the Ford Explorer. And yes, that's on sale during this sale as well, too. Probably most New Mexicans know the number one selling sports car in the world is the Mustang. And yes, that one is on sale as well, too. But what a lot of people don't know is that bringing the Bronco back with all of its updated technology, it's super quiet inside. It's so easy to off-road and go on the regular streets. Is that the Bronco just became the number one selling off-road SUV as of last year. So we geared up for this. 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
4: 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John Cougar Mellencamp right here now. 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
1: First of all, the keyword travel, T-R-A-V-E-L. And that hooks very closely to the song I'm going to play for you today because it's kind of some traveling music. Today we celebrate Chevy Chase's birthday. Thank goodness he changed his name because his real name is Cornelius Crane Chase. Chevy Chase. I don't know why he changed it, but that's why he did it. Probably a smart move. Got his start in Saturday Night Live back in 1975. Then his Weekend Update. Everyone, now you got to compare it to what Chevy used to do back in the day when Saturday Night Live was really, really, really good. We saw him turn into a leading man. Foul Play, then Caddyshack, then Fletch, and then Spies Like Us, and The Three Amigos, A Funny Farm. I mean, so many great movies. But to me, the movie that really put him on the map, come on, National Lampoon's Vacation, really, as the father, he was phenomenal. So I'm going to play you a song, obviously, that to me, every time I hear it, I immediately just see his face just making... Maybe there we go. We should have Chevy Chase. Imagine nowadays, just putting his phone up and then him listening to this song and mimicking it, kind of like he did with Call Me Al and Paul Simon. Anyway, with that said, I'm going to play you the song that immediately should make you think of him right away. From 1983, composed, recorded by singer Lindsey Buckingham. And it was written for the 1983 film National Lampoon's Vacation, and they stuck it everywhere. It only peaked at 82, but it became one of Lindsey Buckingham's best known songs. So tell me you can't hear the song without seeing Chevy Chase behind the wheel, right? Here it is. It's Holiday Road for Chevy Chase's 83rd birthday.

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11: Folks, this is the Red Shovel Report going live to the Northeast Highs. 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
12: That's right, Kenny. 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

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Chaz Malibu, travel is your keyword for the 9 o'clock hour, T-R-A-V-E-L. So I have some tickets for you to go to Leonid and Friends. This is a group of musicians who do the best, I'm going to call them the best Chicago and Earth, Wind & Fire tribute band. They don't dress up like them and stuff, but I'm talking note for note, word for word, sound for sound. They sound exactly like them. They've expanded and they've done lots of other songs from different artists from the 70s and 80s. I mean, they've done stuff with several different, just several different types of music. But you know what? They do an amazing job. If you had a chance to see them, they are phenomenal. So with that said, I need to give away a pair of tickets so you can see them on Friday, October 20th.

23rd. And I'm going to do it by asking a question. Normally I have Uncle Orville come in, but he couldn't come in this morning. I guess he's at the Balloon Fiesta. But I wanted him to list some ingredients. But it's pretty simple. There's only three ingredients in this. Today we celebrate a special sandwich. The sandwich is made with three ingredients. Creamy or crunchy peanut butter, marshmallow cream, served on white bread. 232-0985, the first person to call and tell me the name of the sandwich and what, in fact, we're celebrating that sandwich today. It has its own special national day right now. I'm going to get you tickets to Leonid and Fritz right now with Big.

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0: That is not it. There was no jelly. I said peanut butter, marshmallow, and white bread. There's no jelly. 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
2: Hi, I was calling for the tickets.
0: Sure, what's your name?
2: Andrew.
0: Andrew, tell me, what is the sandwich that is made out of crunchy or creamy peanut butter, marshmallow cream, and white bread?
2: Is it a fluffernutter?
0: It's a fluffernutter.
2: Right on.
0: They are actually saying that the sandwich was invented in Somerville, Massachusetts, by Archibald Query in 1917. And the recipe combined peanut butter and marshmallow cream on bread. And literally, it was a huge sandwich during World War I. And they even called it a Liberty sandwich. But now we call it a fluffernutter. Have you ever had one?
2: No, too sweet for me.
0: I understand. Well, this ain't too sweet. A pair of tickets to go see Leonid and Friends.
2: Right on. Thank you.
0: Have you heard about them?
2: I have not.
0: So they are a tribute band. They're out of the Ukraine and Russia. And this is some of the best instrumentalists and singers in the country over there. And they pay tribute to Chicago, to Earth, Wind, and Fire. They have a bunch of other artists that they love to sing songs, even Stevie Wonder thrown in there and stuff. But I'm telling you, no one can sing an Earth, Wind, and Fire or Chicago song like Leonid and Friends. In fact, I'll go ahead and play one right after we get done talking. Just tell me what radio station is sending you to a concert that you need to go see.
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We at Big 98.5 prefer to play the stuff that you like. Now there's a concept. Big 98.5. Always playing the stuff that you like. Yeah, much better ring to it.

T-R-A-V-E-L, that is your keyword, man. To travel and hear Gloria Estefan. She did a great remake of that one, too. It's about 19 minutes before 10 o'clock on Big 98.5. I hope you will help us out this year, as you've done for the past 3 years. We get behind one big charity every single year, and we have teamed up with our friends at Silver Horizons. I was just out there at Thrift Smart yesterday. I want to thank the people who brought us so much food, like a trunk of food. They brought us socks. They brought us even cash. So we appreciate it. All that stuff is needed for our low-income seniors and veterans, and we make sure that we have a huge fundraiser for them every single year during the holiday season. It's our annual Big Box of Love food drive with Silver Horizons. It's going to be Saturday, October 24th, so mark your calendar. It's the Albertsons Market on Coors, just southwest of Alameda. That's where we had it last year, okay? This is where you can drop off non-perishable food items, pet food, personal care products, and make a minimum cash donation. We're asking everybody, if you're going to make a cash donation, make it count. The reason why is because we're looking for a minimum of $20 cash donation, because that can provide like meals for a family who are in that situation for like an entire week. Okay. So you can drop that off of our fishbowl. We are helping out those low income seniors, and not only us, but also Optum Health, Slate Street, Albertsons, RK Health, and the New Mexico National Guards. I'm so glad that the Guard decided to join us again. We can't do it without them. We just love Hank and the National Guard down there. So you want details on how you can help the Big Box of Love food drive, plus keep it here on Big 98.5 and find out where we are out in satellite locations, where if you don't think you're going to be able to make it on October 24th, well, then you can stop by and, like I said, like I did yesterday, and drop off

0: some of those. I will be out tomorrow, as a matter of fact. Another Big Box of Love street hit that we will be doing tomorrow from 5 to 6. I will be at the Optum at Montgomery. So it's like Montgomery and was it Washington, around that area, something like that. So tomorrow from 5 to 6 on your way home, stop by and see me at the Optum Montgomery, 9101 Montgomery. It's all part of the Big Box of Love we want you to be a part of. 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

what that means, but it sings very well. Mama say, Mama Samu Makusa. Big 98.5 Albuquerque's greatest hits. Chaz Malibu Travel. That's the last time you're going to hear me mention the 9 o'clock hour. Now, if Misty chooses to announce it, that's her prerogative. So travel, T-R-A-V-E-L. That is the keyword for the 9 o'clock hour. Don't forget, she'll have another keyword at 1 p.m. Leaving you with Edicho de Garcia. Dichos. These are little Spanish sayings that we used to get from our grandparents. And I used to hear them from my Uncle Anthony, my Uncle Nicolas, my Uncle Keek. He used to give them to me. Still do. They both do still to this day. And, of course, I named him after my grandfather because he's the first person that ever gave me dichos. My Uncle Roberto gave them to me, too. So your dicho de Garcia for today, this little jewel of wisdom, is hasta que no lo veas, no lo creas. This is so true for someone who says that, oh, I've seen pictures of the balloon fiesta and balloon festival online. No, no, no, no. You got to see it to believe it. Okay, that's your dicho de Garcia. Going on right now, Misty Miles. I she will take it easy with you, but stay with her. You never know what she's going to deliver. Thank you for listening. Hope to-

98.5 Albuquerque's greatest hits. I love watching the guys from New Mexico United play soccer. Never disappoints. Neither does the tailgating beforehand. I'm not sure exactly what time the tailgating starts. I know the game is at 6:55, and we've got your tickets for this Saturday's game, and we're playing against Monterey Bay FC. 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

0: Albuquerque's greatest hits. Born and raised here in Albuquerque, and the Bloom Fiesta never gets old. I absolutely love it. I know traffic sucks, and I know that our favorite restaurants are packed, but I love it. Every single minute of it. My husband, Davey, on the other hand, calls it the Balloon Fiasco. Which do you relate with? I want to know. 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

Big 98.5, Albuquerque's greatest hits, coming up tomorrow. I didn't know what day it was there for a second. Yeah, it's Baby Friday. We are celebrating Thursday. Tomorrow, October 9th, at the Sunward Amphitheater in Winrock Park, it's a free concert, 6:30 to 9:30, but you can go ahead of time and shop and get some food. Coming up tomorrow, it's Scott Hirsch. He's going to be doing a mix of indie rock, some folk, Americana, and then ZV is going to be indie rock, dream pop, and some psychedelic folk. Want to call it kind of psychedelic funk. You know what I'm saying. 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

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Now there's a concept. Big 98.5. Always playing the stuff that you like. Yeah, much better ring to it.

0: Big 98.5, Albuquerque's greatest hits. Do you remember me telling you that my daughter Shay's been talking about moving out, getting an apartment, the whole thing? I know we've trained our kids to move on, grow up, and get out of the house. But now that it's happening, I'm really kind of sad. But I will say she went to Home Goods, the one in the Northeast Heights, I don't know, a few days ago, bought all types of stuff for her apartment. The towels, the trash can, cleaning supplies. She doesn't have an apartment yet, but she's got all the stuff. It's quite cute stuff, by the way. We're Big 98.5.
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0: Big 98.5, Albuquerque's greatest hits. Yesterday, the week felt like it was flying, and the fact that it's already Thursday makes me so happy. Yeah, it's a quick week for me. I hope you're experiencing the same thing. But then, of course, I always want the weekend to slow down. But what are you doing today? It's Thursday. It's Baby Friday. Friday. I don't know why I said it like that. Text me, 232-0985 for Big 98.5.
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Milwaukee's greatest hits. The big $25,000 a day keyword contest is rolling on. Chaz Malibu gave you a couple of words this morning at 7 and 9. I gave you one at 1, and Bobby Jones has one coming up at 4 this afternoon. 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

0: Whitney Houston on Big 98.5, Albuquerque's greatest hits. The police before that, I was Googling Sting and accidentally Googled Sing, and a pink pig in a gold suit popped up from the movie. Then I had to add the T, and now I'm on track. It's Sting 3.0. He is on tour everywhere. Well, everywhere except New Mexico. You know how that happens. Scandal coming up on Big 98.5.
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I mean, you still have to go to the gym and do the walking thing. Let's get physical, physical. 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
1: In this song, we learned that love not only bites, bleeds, but it lives, dies, begs, and pleads. It ended up being number one for this band. It's their only number one hit, which is really surprising. It happened today in 1988. Everybody else thinks it would be Pour Some Sugar on Me. That only made it to number two. Here's Def Leppard with Love Bites on today's Inside Track.
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5, Albuquerque's greatest hits. We got 4-pack of tickets for you to watch New Mexico United win against, they are going to win against Monterey Bay FC. It's coming up on Saturday. It's Saturday's game. You're going to want to get in on the tailgating as well. 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

best day of my life. I called you here today for a bit of bad news. I won't be able to see you anymore because of my obligations and the ties that you have. We've been meeting here every day. And since this is our last day together, I want to hold you just one more time. 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I want to remember you just like this. 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

0: 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Ricardo, you missed the 1 o'clock keyword. Too bad, so sad. I'm joking you around right now. I'm never leaving you hanging. I can say it again, no problem. It's spin, S-P-I-N. 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

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Scott Hirsch, he's going to be there. 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

Isn't it funny how when you hear a new song added to our playlist on Big 98.5, within a few weeks, it starts showing up on the other wannabe copycat stations? 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

0: Turkey's greatest hits. There's going to be some skydiving happening tonight. It's at 5 o'clock at Balloon Fiesta Park. I'm always so amused by it. And I love it when they fly the American flag with them. Music starts at 5:15. Yeah, it doesn't take long for those guys to jump out of a plane. And then the Glodeo at 6:30. Have I told you that I have sat on the freeway and watched the Glodeo from there because I didn't get to the park in time? Yeah, it's a true story. Go early. That's my advice. We're Big 98.5.
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0: finally, it's the big drive home. 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But finally, Baby Friday, we are loving it. We are almost to the weekend, and Boston Bobby Jones will help you get there this afternoon. He's on the air at 3 o'clock, gives you a keyword at 4 o'clock. 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
1: 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Hold on. What's going on here? Right here, buddy. Right here. 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
3: Whoa. Thank you so much for that lovely introduction. You make me sound way more important than I am, for sure. Happy Thursday, everybody. Happy Friday Eve. We just got to get through today, get through tomorrow, and then boom.

Fran. Guys, on luck today, you got a chance of winning New Mexico United, Leonid and Friends, and a very strong chance of hearing some good tunes, like right now. Yeah, see? Told you. 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

0: You know what today is?
1: Today is today. And yesterday was today yesterday.
0: Today is tomorrow.
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2: What are you talking about?
3: Yeah, what are they talking about? Today is Thursday, October the 8th, 2026. It is International Newspaper Carrier Day. So if you're still getting them newspapers delivered to your house, first of all, congratulations on being classy. Yeah. And today is National Fluffernutter Day.
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0: 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Pick a random texter to win just for answering my question. And I got questions. And I ask you them because...
1: Not because they are easy, but because they are hard.
0: Oh, this right here? It's one of them hard ones. Here we go. 63% of people say that this happens to them every day. What is it? Again, 63% of people says that this happens to them every single day. What do you think it is? Text me, 505-232-0985. When you hear me play 99 Luftballons, just in time for the balloon fiesta. Yeah, I will give you the answer.
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1: 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Let's play. The year is 1982. The group Missing Persons released their debut album, Spring Session, featuring songs like Destination Unknown and this one right here, Walking in L.A. Apparently, they didn't have any bus fare. Apparently, it was no subways. Apparently, it was no Ubers. So, you got to walk. Let's go back to 82. Back to the 80s. 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

0: 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I'd like to thank everyone that chimed in to help me check my text line by answering my question, which was 63% was... 63% of people say that this happens to them every day. What is it? Your answers were, they eat breakfast. They sleep in. They're late to work. They yawn. Get in some kind of argument or altercation. You spend money. Good answers. Good answers. The answer is 63% of people say that this happens to us every day. They forget what day it is, which explains why every Monday feels like a Thursday and every Thursday feels like a Monday. Wait a minute. What day is it today? All right. Hang on to that text line. You're going to need it this hour for your chance to win something cool. Coming up here on Big 98.5.
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So Jane Child, Don't Want to Fall in Love. 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You want to win some tickets? All right, now's your chance. 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

0: It's time for Bobby Jones' Boston Word of the Day, where you'll learn how to buck your car and hop it up.
1: It's time for my favorite part of the show. And back with us, it's Maggie with some Boston translations where you might think it means one thing, where in the Boston language, it means something totally different. Maggie, what do you got?
2: 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Good for you. Translates to, think you're better than me. Oh, that's interesting. Really means, that's the dumbest thing I've heard all week. Yeah, we should get together sometime. Translates to, we will absolutely not be getting together.
1: Love it. Thanks, Maggie. This has been the Boston Word of the Day on Big 98.5.

0: in the best music flavor for New Mexico in 2026 with Ladies Night. Every night should be Ladies Night. Am I right, ladies?
1: Uh-huh.
0: And every news report should be not headline news, right?
2: 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Disney World raised prices to $229 per person. And that's just for a churro. A new TV series will follow the rise of DJ Jazzy Jeff and the Fresh Prince. Or as Gen Z knows them, Will Smith and who? Dunkin' has unveiled some new drinks inspired by Avengers Doomsday. Hey, here's an idea, Dunkin'. How about a drink that doesn't make you pee for 3.5 hours so we can enjoy the entire movie? And Styx is getting a Las Vegas residency. You can see them at Geezer's Palace. This is not headline news.
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